Sun in the sky, you know how I feel. 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

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It's never enough. 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That's clear. Your time is up, now drink your beer. 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That's clear. We both hate this atmosphere.